0: MMR Alpha 806 for a Cure 2 in the city of Flint. I'm sorry, you had some road noise. You said where in Davison?
1: Northbound 475.
0: I'm happy, sir. It's 1929 Gilmartin, 1929 Gilmartin, right off of Lapeer Road. I sent it.

0: And MR Alpha 893 for Tier 2 in the city of Flint.
1: Come on, Roger.
0: It's going to be at Rosehaven 3900, Hammer Room 335, right off of Atherton. I sent it.
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0: 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Copy, it's at the jail, 1000 South Side. Right off 5th and 7th. I sent it.
1: 166 South.

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0: 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I sent it.
1: Right.

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0: 4914 Birchcraft. 79-year-old female. Elevated heart rate, trouble breathing.
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0: No, we're near Jordan Atherton. We're coming from our last.
1: Copy. It's 4914, 4914 Birch Crest Drive, across the ocean in Fleming. It's going to be a 79-year-old female, elevated heart rate, trouble breathing.
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0: I sent it.
1: Happy thank you, Shores and Row.
0: Happy that, man.

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1: 802 Duffield and Smith.
0: I'm sorry, Duffield and where?
1: Duffield and Smith.
0: It's going to be Argentine Care 9051 Silver Lake, 9051 Silver Lake. Prior to Seymour, you have a 71-year-old male. Breathing problems, changing color.

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1: I'm sorry, was that... Was that 131 or 132?
0: Negative, we're Alpha 312.
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2: Got it. 131, Grand Blanc is picking off.
1: It's at Wellbridge, 31 through 9 East, Gulf, room 505, right off the door. Nice tip.
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1: Copy. A CPD I'm seeing is a Burton Meyer 2333 South Center, just north of Atherton Road. I sent it.
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0: What was that number?
1: They didn't tell us.

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1: Eight nine one, we're northbound 75, cross the door.
0: Four one seven west 12, right off of Grand Traverse. I sense it.
1: Okay, perfect.

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0: 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Healing door, tier 2.
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1: 811, go ahead.
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1: Are you secure?
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1: Sure.
0: We have it set up. What's going on with this female?
1: Not exactly sure. Sounds like there's possibly an assault occurred.

0: just be advised, our patient took off his seatbelt in the ambulance. He tried to get out the back while we were driving. We did pull over to try and talk with him and get him seated back on the stretcher. He got out of the back of the ambulance and he's off running. He is AN04, a GCS 15.
1: Copy. You are at Lapeer Center.
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1: Southbound, next exit, Vienna.
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0: It's going to be at Sunridge, 2301 Suncrest, 2301 Suncrest. Building 23, right off of Flushing. You have a 93-year-old male. Cell, not altered.
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0: 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Did you have building location information?
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0: Well, sometimes we can take that same location downtown New York.
1: 175, I copy. It's going to be 7194 White Oak at White Oak Estates, right off of North Jennings Road. Looks like you have an 86-year-old female and a sister.
0: Copy that.

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0: Ben. 735, we're stating Limbercott for the call in Charter Oaks.
2: Hi, copy. 1203 Charter Oaks, 1203 Charter Oaks. Right off of the pier, 47-year-old male. Trouble breathing from a liver infection.
0: Alrighty then, show us around.
2: Hi, copy. Your patient's going to be waiting outside in a black shirt, tan pants.
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1: We're 23 Johnson.
0: 1713 Donald, 1713 Donald, right off the page. You have a male subject, unconfirmed, a diabetic issue.

0: County Dispatch, Mount Star, Lane 3, Serena for Tier 1 at Linden and Pell.
1: Sorry, we don't have a pending Tier 1. Which one are you trying to go to?
0: John Street.
1: Stand by.

0: Bravo 73. It's going to be 1713 Donald, 1713 Donald. Right off the page, again, you have a 53-year-old male, unconscious due to a diabetic issue.
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1: It's going to be near the intersection of Delaware and Franklin. Again, Delaware and Franklin. 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Legs are also swelling.
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1: 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Lindsay Bravo 166.
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1: Bravo 166, again, it's going to be at the intersection of Delaware and Franklin. 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So a 42-year-old female breathing. She's going to be breathing at the corner. Black shirt, white flowers, black pants. 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
1: Hey, sir.
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0: Let's hear episode 33. 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Okay, well.
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1: Thunder and Piranha.
0: I copy. It's going to be at the business Indian Trails bus line 405 South Thor. 405 South Thor, right, report. I sent it. Looks like your caller is going to be waiting outside in a wet sweater and orange pants.
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1: Happy that way. Yeah, the setup. We'll let them know it didn't look like there was any injuries.
0: Traffic.

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0: This is the jail, 1002 Saginaw, 102 South Saginaw, right off of 5th and 7th. I sent it. Should we... Oh, disregard that. Yes, affirm. Use the Sally Porter.
1: Copy.

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1: Hey, 91, where is Pearson and Linden?
0: We have a female subject outside of the apartment that's unresponsive when being checked on.
1: Copy right now.
0: Okay.

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1: Yeah.
0: PD is on scene. Advise us your patient is conscious and alert, but she is just requesting to be checked out.
1: Sorry.

0: sounds right now.
1: 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Was that 887?
0: Hey, 911, apologies. You said PD was on scene, correct? We're not seeing anybody here.
1: At Clark Commons Apartments, 1201 North Diagonal.
0: Okay.

0: 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They're going to be north of you. It's going to be north of Father Duquette.
1: Confirmer, dispatch head, instead of north.
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0: Six one nine Barry. Right off of Lauren Houston, a 30-year-old female who cut her neck. Uncontrolled bleed from her neck. Her medical history, E7s and route from downtown.
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0: It's going to be 833 North Saginaw at Speedway. Again, 833 North Saginaw at the Speedway right off of Redon. A 37-year-old male, trouble breathing after drinking too much.
1: All right, we'll check it out.
0: Captain. Off the 804. He's waiting outside, tan shirt, red shorts.
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1: Yeah, one second.

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1: 802 current.
0: Yep, 70 second, east 70 second. Right off of court, isn't it?
1: You're off.

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1: Alpha 327, South Flint.
0: Set Midway 2317 Crest Court, 2317 Crest Court, Lake Building 38, right off of Lippincott. And advising possible broken nose, now having trouble breathing.

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1: Alpha 27.
2: We should do a call because we're in building 38, but it's 7 lane and it's all boarded up. We're not finding any building 38 on Crest Court.
1: Is there like a little playground near that building? Because she said she's going to be waiting by the playground. Her caller is going to be in a brown shirt and cheetah print shorts. She doesn't have a working phone number to call back.
2: Copy. We'll check it again.
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1: I copy. You're going to the Genesee County Jail at 1002 1002 South Saginaw, through the Sally Port off of Beach Street, Cross 5th, 22.

0: come to the Mott Community Culinary Institute at 550 South Saginaw Street, across of 1st and 2nd, Tier 2. It's going to be on the 2nd Street side.
1: What time is that?
0: 1:36. Patriot Alpha 327, Tier 2, Flat City.

0: check Grand Traverse south of 12th, Grand Traverse south of 12th Street. 40s by original mail and a gray Sentra slumped over unchecked.
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1: 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Yeah.

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0: 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The Metalodge, 9317 West Vienna Road, 9317 West Vienna Road, right off of McKinley. You got room 309, bed 1. 35-year-old male, pull his trach out and is now bleeding.

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1: Copy, is it Bithynia Gardens, 4045 Bithynia Way, room 20, right off of Jennings, you and your old female. Sorry, I sent it.
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1: North Fire.
0: One zero five one West Princeton, right off the panel. I sent it.
1: Oh no.

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1: 802, Bristol and Penn Slant.
0: It's going to be at Calkins Market, 3458 Calkins, 3458 Calkins. Right off of Beecher and Graham, CPD on scene for a 60-year-old male, DWS.

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1: 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You said it has a stop on Center in Richfield?
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1: I'm not sure where the bus is itself. Our caller was peeing in the parking lot of Kroger on the southwest corner.
0: Copy, we'll continue looking.
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0: Just in case he is not in the parking lot of Kroger, there is a covered bus stop, like one of the benches, on Richfield west of Center Road. So it's like just a little bit past Kroger.
1: Copy, we'll look.

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1: 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She is advising that he's going to be at that bus stop. Looks like it might be in front of his meter.
0: Yeah, I think we found him.
1: Got that. Mr. Office 34 for Tier 2 in Burton.

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0: Copy of the Green Pine Acres, 236 Green Pine, apartment 2, right off of Atherton. I sent it.
1: Copy, what are we going for?
0: Tier 2 for a 64-year-old male with a fever.

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1: 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It's going to be for a 15-year-old male, trouble breathing, history of asthma.
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1: To the YWCA 801 801 South Saginaw, cross of court. It's going to be a 30-year-old female, altered level of consciousness.
0: Okay, we'll check out.
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0: It'll work.
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0: 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Yeah, County, come and you can come.
1: Copy that, thank you.

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1: 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Thornton family.
0: Copy. It's at Bristol Court Apartments. 1402 Bristol Court Drive, 142 Bristol Court, Apartment 2, Building 4, right off of Saginaw. That's it.
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0: 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Can you repeat that?
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1: 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I sent it.

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1: 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Speaking Bravo 785.

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1: 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Looks like you have an 8-year-old male who fell. I just need him transported.
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1: Early.
0: It's 2140 Utley, 2140 Utley, right off of Claremont. You have a 69-year-old female vomiting blood.
1: Oh, no.
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0: Patriot Alpha 181, it's your one in the city of Flint. It's going to be 1540 Monterey, Street 1540 Monterey. Ariana Hillary, got a 54-year-old male, trouble breathing and ulcered.
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0: Eight five three. Eight five three. There's A, B, C, and D. Which 805 is it?
1: 905 D, David.

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1: Alpha 749, go ahead.
0: London, Alpha 02.
1: Maple Ridge, 106 Ridgeman, building number 6. Right off of Maple, 38-year-old male. Testing.
0: Copy, you're still here too.
1: Avram. It's going to be rapid heart rate, tier 2.
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0: 1906 East Carpenter, 106 East Carpenter, right off of Webster. 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
1: Was that Eve Carpenter?
0: Affirm, it is Eve Carpenter.
1: Copy, thank you.

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1: Negative. Correct.

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1: 135.
0: It's at Midway, 2140 Devon Lane, 2140 Devon Lane, Building 69. Right off of Lippincott, you have a 50-year-old female, abdominal pain, altered.
1: Occupational is in route.

0: Bravo 135. I'm not too sure, but, you know, E19 is en route with you from down.
1: Well, 35, Boulevard.

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0: It's 8484 Smith Road. 8484 Smith Road, right off of Seymour. You have an 80-year-old male bleeding from the mouth.
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0: 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Off industrial in Hamilton. It's going to be a 55-year-old male altered. It's going to be at the packaging company there. Fleet 130.
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0: 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Lower the landing apartment. 3205 off the hill and center. It's going to be a 76-year-old male altered.
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0: It's actually going to be a Tier 1. It's 1219-1219 North Dye. It's north of Hawkins. It's going to be a 19-year-old female in a seizure. Sounds like she has a epileptic history.
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0: 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It's going to be off of Franklin. Tier 2.
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0: Silver General Motors, 2100 West Bristol Road, Bristol. It's like, it's going to be a 4-year-old male, chest pain.

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0: 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Coldwell. 78-year-old female, chest pain and trouble breathing.

328. 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
0: Davidson Road at the Marathon off Davidson and Dort. It's a 50-year-old female. Trouble breathing and clammy.
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0: 5458 Farm Hill Road off of Bermuda. 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Said he fell and injured his hip. I'm not sure why it's a tier one.
1: 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We're out.

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0: Silver in the Mount Morris Mobile Home Park, 2198-21980, Mount Morris Road off Mount Morris and Door. Let's see, PM scene for a 17-year-old female psych.
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0: That's Alpha 724 down Davidson for the call off Davidson Road. It's over at the Creative Learning Center. Daycare 8488 Davidson Road, off of Davidson and Gale. 2-year-old male, he just had a seizure.
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0: 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Is the accident at the Dollar Tree or on Lapeer or Center?
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0: Okay.

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1: Pearson and Elm.
0: Silver Majestic here, 540 Sunnyside Drive. It's apartment 23 off of Coutant. So tier 2, you'll have Flushing. Check that. So tier 1, 70-year-old male, trouble breathing, has Flushing equipment with you as well.
1: Copy and right.

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0: Seventy-four fifty-seven 450 Dirt Creek Drive. It's off of Grambling and Hatton. A 65-year-old male altered in hip pain.
1: Yeah, you're on.
0: Okay.

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0: the Park Plaza Medical Center off of Ballinger and Beecher. It's 1071-1071 North Ballinger, room 206. Going to be a 68-year-old male, possible stroke.
1: Got it.

0: 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It's going to be a 57-year-old female that was having a seizure.
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0: Cedarwood Drive. It's Elm Creek Apartments off of Elm Patterson. For apartment 127. Okay, it's for apartment 127. I'm going to have you a stage for PD for site.
1: And that's stage.

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1: 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It's going to be a 64-year-old female, trouble breathing.
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1: 10-13. Patriot Alpha 303 for a Tier 1 Plus City. So we're at Cumming School, 2200-200 Walton off of Miller and Ballinger. 57-year-old female, chest pain, trouble breathing.
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0: It's over at Lockwood, 2173-2173 South Center Road. It's just south of Lippincott. Apartment 440 there at the Jersey.
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1: Alpha 317, Corona London.
0: So for the VA Clinic, 2360-2360 South London Road. Off of Lennon, it's going to be a 79-year-old male, trouble breathing.
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0: Okay.

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1: 191, we're showing all hot.
0: It's 4112, 411 branch, it's just north of Pearson. LCP, been seen for a 16-year-old male for psych.
1: Copy.

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1: 191, we're still in Alpha.
0: It's 4112, 411 branch, it's just north of Pearson. I'll say Pete, I'm seeing for a 6.

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1: Front.
0: Please stand as close to call us.
1: AB 32803 North Gale, just north of Mount Morris. Church.
0: Yeah, so sorry.
1: Okay. MMR Alpha 802-421 Flushing Township.
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1: 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Female, unresponsive, unable to wake up. E4 is driving with Chief Carpenter and DuPont.
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0: You're checking across from the Michigan Health Specialist at 2065 South Center. For an unknown age male, said he's laying in the fetal position near an overturned wheelchair by the wooded area there.
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0: Patriot Bravo 131 for a tier 1 Hermit City. Bravo 131 for a tier 2 Grand Lake City.
1: 131 Saginaw High.
0: It's going to be a tier 1. It's 8143-843 Saginaw. Just north of McCandless. Going to be a 79-year-old male, trouble breathing.
1: 131's clear. We'll be in a...
0: Okay.

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1: Copy.
0: Alpha 313.
1: Roger.
0: I just get advised. That's going to be an admin, no?
1: Copy the wheel, fire ground.
0: I'm going to fire down, too.
1: Thank you, sir.
0: Yes, sir. Picture Bravo 311, or stretch of Southern Treadman, Genesee Township.
2: 311, George Stanley.
0: Three 397 East Charles, across the Perry and Carpenter, the residents of Church of Fire. You got Alpha 313 in from her.
2: Copy, we're in round.
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0: 802, go ahead.
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1: Zero, Helen Jennings.
0: Okay. 5142 Miller Road, Valley Medical Center. Russell Dye, 32.

0: 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Getting off emergency.
1: Four 91629 Wisconsin, Russell, Minnesota. You have a 51-year-old female, trouble breathing after falling. You have a V6 in town.
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1: That's going to be 4015-4015, Davidson Road, DeVita. Russell Lee, Tier 2. Check that, Tier 1.
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0: You have us coming for ellipsis for Twin, but Twin is not here.
1: We're both at Milo.
0: Got it.
1: Twin, what kind of... Go on.
2: Yeah. Now it says me again, too.
1: Go again.
2: Yeah, my lesson says me again, too.
1: Confirm. 880.
3: 880.
2: I'm sorry. We're at Brown and Doctor right now. Our GPS is not sending us to the right place, obviously.
3: We are at G3151 Brown Street. I'm not sure if you have the G or if that matters, but that's where we're located. Not sure if it was you guys, but we did see a crew going on Corona Road, and that was the opposite way. But like I said, I'm not sure if it was you guys or not.
2: Indeed, we're headed there right now.
3: Copy that.

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0: Cover that.

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1: Really.
0: 521-525 South Florida, yeah, yeah, it's Scruff Order, I'm at the stage for PD for 02.
1: Copy.

0: 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Have a 63-year-old female swelling in the throat, trouble breathing. I'm at the west end of the terminal.
1: Copy, Harold.
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3518, 2518, West Bristol and Mobile, Bristol 75. Checking for an 80-year-old white male, black shirt, blue jeans, next to a blue car. I guess he's fallen multiple times in the parking lot. He's going to be near Pump 10.

0: 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I'll find some food.
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0: What business are we going to in this complex?
1: It looks like it's going to be a home healthcare assist. It says in the Pleasant next to Heart Medical.
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1: 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Got in his car and drove away.
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0: 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They have a 20-year-old female, mm-hmm. Bright red blood.
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0: 8-14,5.314523 and passing Lake Road. Plus a Silver Lake Road for a structure fire. They're going to be on fire ground two.
1: 303 copies. Chosen route.
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0: 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Building 10, building 69, cross 11 Cotcher 2.
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0: 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Building 10, building 69, cross 11 couch here, too.
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0: 105 Men's Drive, Millbrook, for Village Townhomes. 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For a one-year-old male, trouble breathing.
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0: 40 10 4010 Milton Drive. Russell Atherton. You're stationed there for B for 2-2.
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0: 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It's apartment 8, Hazel Park Apartments 22.
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0: 3025 South Saginaw, across of Bristol, Oak Street Health, room 11. 75-year-old female, chest pain on and off since last night. She has a history of heart failure, and she's on home oxygen.
1: Okay.

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173-2173 South Center, at Lockwood Apartments, apartment 112, Preston Cut. You have 81-year-old female with abdominal pain.

0: MMR Bravo 804, Tier 1 in the city.
1: T-04, we are northbound 75.

0: 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Christopher Franklin, you have a 50-year-old female overdose. At 842 from Mount Morris and Coyle.
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0: 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Room 505, 505, bed across the door, 22.
1: Okay, it was clear. 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

0: Patriot Law 309 for Tier 2 in Grayling Township. Patriot Level 309 for Tier 2 Grayling Township. Patriot Bravo 198 for a Tier 2 Grayling Township. We're at Brookdale of Grand Blanc, 5085 Baldwin off of Saginaw, room F as in Frank 7, F7 Tier 2.
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0: So Sloan Public Library, 1026-1026, East Kersley off of Crapo. It's going to be a 36-year-old male. Difficulty speaking between breaths.
1: John, you show us the route.

0: 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We have a 71-year-old male, trouble breathing. He's going to be in room 4 to request you use the side door.
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0: 3630 Miller Road at Ross Medical. 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E42 from not more than 75.
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0: 1506-1506, Loyola. 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
1: Saginaw.
0: Okay.

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I have a 60-year-old female, tier 2. They said they're going to be sort of right next door to the medical examiner's office. There will be a sign

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0: 2158, 2158, Francisco Street, across the Flushing Road. You have a 58-year-old female, chest pain, she's got a back deck.
1: Yeah.

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1: 896.
0: Are you guys on the PIA in Montrose?
1: Hey, 96. Yeah, we just rolled up on it. We're checking out.
0: Drop out, drop you on the call.
1: 896, do you repeat?
0: Just confirm and I'll drop you on the call.
1: Alright, cool.

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0: Copy, thank you.
1: Yes, sir.

0: 4400 South Saginaw. This is the in-state psych hospital, suite 1550, or check that, 1250-1250.
1: Copy.
0: And they put in a call that they're right next to the medical examiner's office. And they said the shift sign that says in-state psych hospital.
1: Copy.

0: 315.
1: 315.
0: Yeah, it looks like it's going to be the building northeast of where you're at in the parking lot there. The building that's just by its roof.
1: Copy. Thank you.
0: Anytime.

0: Center 808.
1: 808 going.
0: Do you have any PD or county heading this way? A patient has graded herself in the bathroom. Can't gain access.
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0: 135-166-01. 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
1: Hey, we apologize for stepping on you. 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
0: Have it done, clear. 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

0: Oh, this is your 2205 Barber Drive. 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There was a 6-year-old female that was kicked in the head.
1: Gosh, she was out.
0: Okay.

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1: Copy.
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1: 197, 475 northbound, coming up with 69.

0: call 322 North Clio, just north of Field Road, apartment E is in Edward, no name apartments. Have you staged for police? They're responding now. 2-2.
1: Copy, so come out.

0: 313, 313 West Core. Slidy Apartments, apartment 113, 113, across the Saginaw. You have a 72-year-old female to breathe in.
1: Copy.

0: 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That's a Genesee 2-2.
1: Driving so slow.
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0: Hey, Firm, we got a lot of, are you guys out there?
1: Negative, I'm on a private call. All occupants are outside of the vehicle.
0: Okay.

0: Mr. Alpha 733 for an entrapment. I'm sorry.
1: Mr. Alpha 733, we are westbound 69 in Garfield.
0: We're in court. We have one person trapped in the vehicle. We're going to get
1: there. Okay, I'll be in a row.
0: Correct.

0: Alpha 733.
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0: 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Just be advised, the person that was trapped in the vehicle is out of the vehicle now. Looks like it's a 28-year-old female, possibly having a panic attack.
1: Copy.

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0: 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Yeah, just be advised. Fire department's on scene. There's no one trapped in there. Possibly two patients. You're advised when you get on scene.
1: Copy. 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
0: Refusal, but she has to be checked out.
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0: near the intersection of Beecher and Court. 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
1: 2-6, copy route.

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0: Clear.

31201, Leisure Road, Leisure Place, Cross Ballinger. There's an officer now having a seizure. Somebody turned on a black sedan.

0: Andrew.
1: A98 here.
0: What do you got, Andy?

0: I have a 73-year-old male who's been on the ground for 2 to 3 days. He does have rattles starting on his right flank side. I've gotten 3 blood pressures, including, I think I had 4 blood pressures, including 2 manual. Blood pressure's in the 70s, so solid. A pulse is weak at 70. He is at, right 93 to 95%. I'm getting that even. Wheezes in all fields, inspiratory. No history of field ski, asthma, anything like that. No big knee-jerk history at all. Also has some rectal bleeding going on. His major history is alcoholism, has been drinking several years, and he's got liver issues. We're headed to McLaren right now. He is an 04, he has 15. Extreme weak though at this time.
1: What route are you taking?
0: Stand by for my partner.
1: Come on, Carpenter and Elm.

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1: Picture Bravo 323, 22 out of jail.
2: I'm turning right on Elms off of Carpenter.
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1: 323, we are center in court.
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0: Elms and Potter. 1002-02, South Saginaw, across the center of the jail, 322 to Sallyport.
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0: Copy that. 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

0: 898. 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
0: Alright.
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0: 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That's a Saginaw. I'm a 75-year-old female chest pain.
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0: Smith intersection of Stanley and Door. It was 23-year-old male from chest pain with a cardiac history. He's going to be in a white Ford Escape.
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1: 725, go ahead.
0: We're going to be clear. We checked all the businesses. They're closed. No patient.
1: 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Sure, you're clear.

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1: 801.
0: You can cancel. No, so you wrote his GPS wrong. He's actually in Tuscola County.
1: Copy to cancel.

0: 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I'm going to read 9202 and 021 in Genesee Township.
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0: 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I have a 69-year-old female, trouble breathing, chest pain.
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0: Yeah, you got E-76 from downtown.
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0: 11238, 11238, North Elms, Smith and North Elms Road, ASC Home, Cross of Vienna. 66-year-old male, seizure.
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0: 3400 Mountain Drive, Smith Park on the Lone Park, across from Maple. Have a 36-year-old female, chest pain.
1: Clear, we'll be in line.
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3223-3223, West Carpenter, at Amity High School, across the Clio Road. You have a 10-year-old male having trouble breathing on the football field.

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1: Ninety-seven, 9070, North Saginaw, Sugar Tree Apartments, across from Francis. Have a 25-year-old male on control, 3 from the leg.
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0: 4902, 4902, Greenlawn. Alpha Kyle, 78-year-old female. Studying with abnormal breathing.
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0: 4266 466 West Rambling Road between Linden and Jennings. Have a 60-year-old male who is unconscious. It looks like he fell out of a truck. Unknown if the vehicle was moving at the time. He's currently having difficulty breathing.
1: Okay, well.

0: 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The Nature View condo is 9178, 9178 Emily Drive. It would be across of Lapeer and Gale. A patient is a 73-year-old female who is having difficulty breathing.
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0: 637 Perry Creek Drive, be across the South Saginaw. The patient's an 84-year-old female who is having upper abdominal pain.
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0: And for Alpha 312, 637, 637 Perry Creek Drive, cross of Perry and Saginaw, 84-year-old male, upper abdominal pain.
1: Okay, 12
0: 1926.

0: Patriot Alpha 311 have a Tier 1 Genesee Township?
1: Alpha 311, Gordon. Anyway.

0: be at Branch Road on Wentworth Drive, beyond Branch, north of Carpenter Road, near the dead end where the road's been washed out, have a patient, female, years of age, wearing a blue shirt and blue jean shorts, sitting in a blue Dodge Nitro in the parking lot there. Looks like she has severe assault injuries, but there's no trouble on scene at this time.
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0: Simmons Square Apartments, 2101, 2101 Stedron Street, room 335. Patient, 67-year-old female, having chest pain and is vomiting.
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0: 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Patient 80 year male, possible stroke.
1: All right, we'll head out there and check it out. Thank you.

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1: It sounds like we had had Alpha 748. It sounds like somebody who was letting us know that you potentially wanted one of the county medics to meet up with you while you're en route to Hurley. Was it accurate?
0: I was going to have a ride with, but I'd rather just transport. You can disregard.
1: Copy that.

0: 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Have a 35-year-old male that is having chest pain. He's going to be outside near the entrance. He's wearing a black shirt, black pants.
1: 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And that.

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1: Fresno Alpha 35, we are northbound 23, coming off on top speed for the Tier 1 in Gaines.
0: Clear, it's at 209 West Walker. I have a 26-year-old female vomiting, so that's a Tier 1.
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0: 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Burton.
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0: .2203 Moorish. Have a 12-year-old that's also vomiting, and they're classifying it as a Tier 1.
1: Copy, we'll be in a row.